0: Medic, could you sit there on a patient refusal?
1: Twenty-five.

0: Engine 16 from 112. Do we need to bring any equipment up or just a searcher?
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0: 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Can you please put out third party detail?
1: Okay, I'm direct. 2021.
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0: dispatched for Mangin Levy. In Campbell County, police will be clear as well. Medical will be transporting to Good Sam.
1: Okay, I'm direct. And engine one from dispatch. Okay. Proper foods just received. All right, we're going to go and investigate. I'm direct. 2026.

0: 13-21, truck 13, for example, 325 for an assault at 7153 Security Boulevard off of Brookdale Road and North Rolling Road. Respond west at 2032.
1: Amber 325 is in there.
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Okay. 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

0: about 22 engine 2 and 315, speaking to the first for a suicidal subject, 4401 Milford Mill Road, off of Roman Fraser Lane in Baltimore Metro, just far on West at 2037. Ambo 356, 4-746, subject at 205 Bloomsbury Avenue, off of Symmetry Court, Bloomingdale Avenue, was burned on West at 2037.
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0: Medic 9, I have you on route. 2435-year-old male, conscious breathing. Police, he's having an allergic reaction to apples. Also advise he cannot have amoxicillin for further.
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4: Local box 60-726 Liberty Road, 8411 Rocky Mount Road, off of Cocoa Road and Mount Airy Road, responding to 2042.
2: Okay, you continue on ambulance 315, you're in service, 2043. 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

0: 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Engine 11-32 for follow through at Tobacco Towers, 305 East Chopper Road off of Fairmont and Virginia Avenue, unit 1406 off Central. 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
3: Engine 1, 70-year-old male, conscious and breathing. Fell out of his wheelchair. The apartment door is locked. He's not able to open it. There's no further as far as how to get in. I'm not sure if the front desk will have a key.
1: We'll figure it out. Yeah.

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Also, Fire Hill Place, Unit D, David, responding at 2051.

0: Opening route.
1: Ready for CAA opening route. Apartment D for a 77-year-old male, not just breathing. Fell today. No injuries from the fall, but there's now blood in his catheter bag.
2: Westland Ash, 18 truck 1, respond for a medical alarm at 32 Dunval Road off of Yorkwood Road and York Road, apartment 103 on Central at 2053.

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1: Truck 1 Ivy en route 2054. Truck 1 underage male. Medical alarm. They spoke to him and he said send help, but didn't specify what kind of help he needed.
0: Simple.
2: Yes, Sergeant Major wants.
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2: We're going to need 0 for the truck and service to take that call.
1: Okay, under arrest. Truck 1. Truck 1 from dispatch.
0: 10-4, clear.
1: Okay, I have you clear. 2055.

Night 1, respond 1-18 for a 6 subject at 950 Southerly Road off of Delaney Valley Road and Locustville Road. It's going to be on the 4th floor, parked garage. Respond, central at 26.

0: refreshment you want. The caller, the athletic.
1: I'm not sure. It was a medical alarm. They made contact with him. He said send help. There's no further info. They didn't specify what help.
0: All right, just call me a medic, and then I don't need a muscle.
1: Okay, 2058.

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1: Medic 1, I have you en route. 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He's going to be on the fourth floor of the parking garage.
2: Okay.
1: 2050.
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1: Medic 17, I have you en route.
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1: Can I do one?
0: Go ahead.
1: Use mental medic 17. That's actually on the clear.
0: Okay, medic 17. Can I have you clear? 2105.

0: Law 51-19 is in seven responder request of 58 on scene for leading subject at 700 Snowberry Court off of Fire Hill Place, Apartment D, David. Respond on east at 2106. Local Box 2614, Siena Way, off of Davis Avenue in Ramona Lane, respond west at 2106.
1: Medic 18 is clear.
2: Her blood pressure is abnormal and she's vomiting white phlegm. Hasn't gotten out of bed. Callers requesting oxygen for the patient because she's on 2 liters continuous.
1: Where's your ex?
3: Engine 7 is in route.
2: Engine 7, I have you on route. 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You have Medic 58 on scene.
3: Evidence I wreck, thank you.
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1: Are they still in the parking garage, or did they move somewhere else?
0: I'm not sure. The only information I have is the fourth floor parking garage.
1: Alright, well, keep looking around, I guess.
0: It looks like there might be an officer on scene. I can try to find out if they moved.
1: Alright, do you think you get the officers to confirm that it's 950 Southerly?
0: Yeah, I'll find out.

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1: We want to meet on the 50%.
0: You found them?
1: That's correct.
0: Okay, I'm correct. 21-11.
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0: 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Is this going to be a patient assist? I'm just reading the comments.
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0: 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She's not on the floor, just crooked in the bed, but it says she's hurting.
1: Okay.

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medic 4, respond 4-21 for inhalation patient. 817 Main and Choice Lane, off of Wilkins Avenue in Gross Court, respond west at 2119.

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2: 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It's responding 1-62 on 695. MSP called in, advised 4 vehicles, 1 subject has a hand injury. They do have troopers en route.

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0: 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Slight odor burning from a pastry still. We're clear.
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0: dispatch from medical level. We're going to be clear. Agent one's going to be handling a patient handling the patient refusal.
1: Okay, I'm direct. I have you clear. 2145.

0: 34 route.
1: Medic 54 has you en route. Responding for 41-year-old male, conscious breathing. Vasi fell, but was having issues with his limbs being weak. Vasi can't move his limbs, but he's no longer on the floor. No further.
2: Medic 11, from which time?
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2: Medic 77-8 for trouble breathing. 618 Delaware Avenue off of South Shore Street, South Shore Drive, responding to 2155.

0: 18, responding to an accident, 6 Sunshine, 3703 Brentford Road, off of Allensworth Road and San Vicente Road, respond on west at 2153.
1: Medic 7, I have
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3: Okay,
2: 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Call my last name is a Nike store. Male patient laying on the side of the road, not waking up. He urinated all over himself. He has dark hair, black shirt, and khaki pants.
3: Hey,
1: this is the

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Heard meeting subject of 2391 Green Spring Drive off of Duke Road and West Timonium Road at Kaiser, room 19 on Central at 2206.

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Medic 17, I have you en route. You're responding to a 34-year-old female, conscious and breathing. Throwing up blood on blood thinners. Correct. 2207.

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2: Four respond 4-21st sick patient 717 median choice lanes, Paul Florence Brook Road, Metavish Avenue, the St. Charles residence, unit 611, respond west, 2213.

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3: If you put a call into the water department, have them make it a priority, they got to come out to this address. 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
2: It's alright, 2215. Thanks, hold on. Medic 12, 2215. Medic 12, 77-year-old female, conscious breathing. Looks like she's having a stroke.
4: Alright. 15 over for 15 backup. We just shut it off at the street. Was that going to do anything?
3: Yeah, but

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1: 15.
0: Did you just advise you were able to get the water shut off?
1: No.
0: Direct 2217.
2: Medic 405, respond 41-2. Bleeding patient 227 Bentley Hill Drive off Bond Avenue. Medic Med Corps, respond on West 2217.
3: And 11's transporting to Hopkins downtown.
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2 from dispatch. Thank you. Motor vehicle collision, right to road, prepare copy. Local Lock 2-20, engine 2, medic 2, motor vehicle collision, reported injuries. 508, right to road, off Linden Terrace and Warren Road, respond all west, medic 2.

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1: Energy 2. And Mike 2, 22, 26.
2: And the 356 at the hospital.
1: And the 356, 22, 27.

0: 15, driver, trail manager 15.
1: Go ahead, Cap.
0: Hey, did you turn the water back on?
1: I did.
2: Okay.
0: I don't think we ever get the water to shut off. Yeah, we're just trying to see if we can narrow down where it's coming from. Dispatch manager 15, you can cancel that request.

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1: Acts 2, 22, 29.

0: Ambo 315, 41-21 for back pain. 300 Kentucky Court off of Harvesty Road, unit 200 on West Side 22.
1: Right now, I just got one injury to CLS. I have hot solid EMS on scene. They're going to handle the transport. You can put them at a kid.
2: MAC-2 from dispatch.
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2: 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The Central's been through.

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1: 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I'll try to get ETA for you.
2: Okay. I got cars in the middle of the road and a driver that's fleeing the scene on foot.
0: Okay. 2233.
3: Tower 17. 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It's a dark gray Subaru Outback.
2: Okay.

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2: Hello, 17-19, engine 17, for smoke investigation. 10100 York Road, industry lane, and Ellsworth Road at Ramada, and respond on Central at 2234.
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0: 17 is around.
1: Engine 17, heavy en route. 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
0: CD's not needed. 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
1: Okay, I'm there. 2244. Dispatch, Omega 1. Go ahead. Tower 17 just cleared. They can take their own box. Okay, I wasn't advised they were clear yet, but Tower 17.
0: Yeah, we can take it. Send it down.
1: Okay. Engine 1, I just got a 1 box. Do you want to handle it or the truck 2?
2: Very diabetic, 25 down Bell Road, off of Yorkwood Road and York Road, unit 261 on Central at 2245.
1: Sure, 2240.
2: Medic 1515-6, trouble free bank, 721 Alfred Road, off of German Hill Road and Edwards Road, respond east at 2245. Station 1, cancel off the truck at 2245.
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1: 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Yeah, from 961.

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Fox 12-5 into 12, is Martha request for medic on scene for a fall patient, 1311 Washington Irving Lane, off of Van Weepel Lane and Crane Lane. Respond on East at 22, Gretchen 23.

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0: We're clear. Did Medic 2 make it to the 1-box ready?
1: It does look like they made it, Medic 1.
0: Alright, regular, I'll report.
1: Excellent, Tracy.

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0: Okay.
1: 23 is.
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0: Street in Harford County, they're box 95-74. Requesting bay 45 for an allergic reaction, 95 northbound, my worker 75.9. Maybe I talk with Edward 6, call out on the east at 2303.
1: That's 31. I'm going to be clear. Malfunctioning air handler. Yeah, that's a
2: direct 2304.

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1: Yeah, go ahead.
0: You know, it's clear St. Joe's out of service on the details.
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1: 2306. May I have you around 46-year-old female, consciousness level unknown, breathing, call about the mother is throwing up, not responding right, possibly having a seizure, looks like she's trying to fall asleep.
2: Best night for him, clear of 218, I'll be at his night for 13 months.
1: Oh, my three episodes, Nancy. You might as well, you can go on service. But thanks for.
2: And the best thing for you, I'm direct on the conference.
1: Thank you, 3307.

0: sit up there.
1: Is question number one?
2: God.
1: Could you keep the number that was provided a call to see if they can come out?
2: The phone number?
1: Yes.
2: I have the alarm company's phone number, and then the owner is listed as Bob Gross and Frank Gross for the county.
1: Okay, is there a number for him?
2: Yes, I have phone numbers for both of them. They're on the call. I can give them to you, or we can contact them.
1: I'll give them a call.
3: I don't worry.
2: Okay, medical 2317. Engine 1, Bob Gross actually just called ADO, and said he's sending someone down now.
1: Okay, perfect. Thank you.
2: You're welcome. 2317.

Block 13-6, issue 13 at 49 State for imminent child birth, 1326 Denmark Road off of Front Oak Road and Deerbrook Road. Respond west at 2318.

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2: Unit to MAX 13-6, 25-year-old female, conscious and breathing. She's in labor. She's full term. About to have water broke.
1: Is your
2: thing? Yes, I'm doing things.

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1: Clear, 23-31. 23-31, Irving, 23-16, Emily Avenue, off of National Road, and Northside Avenue, respond on east at 23-31.
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0: 10-4. That'd be around 28 bucks.
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1: Okay, I'll make sure they're direct. Truck 1 from Dispatch, are police there?
2: No, I'm not clear.
1: No, I'm asking if police are at location.
2: Negative.
1: Okay.

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1: Ten-four. Just advise them that it's a pretty substantial leak here. This will be a priority one response.
0: Okay, they only make it a priority one if there's an injury or fatality, but I did tell them.
1: Cross one, sir. How many dominoes?
2: Medic 12-12-1 for trouble breathing at 9150 Princess Square Drive. 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
1: 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She's intoxicated, fell getting out of an Uber, they're near a rear Kia, in front of location.
0: 13 strikes.
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0: Can you start me an engine non-emergency, please?
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1: Hello, 4-3911. Responding to a requested truck 1 on scene for a gas leak on York Road and Willow Avenue. Respond to Central at 2245.
0: Medic 13 from Engine 4, coming off of Maple.
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0: to Lazarus.
1: Potential 11, you can respond on emergency.
0: Okay, just truck one already there.
1: Yeah, that's correct. They have a significant gas leak. DGE gave a less than 30-minute ETA.
0: It's Willow from Meridian, from that end, and just stage on the hydrant for me.
2: Okay, Willow from Meridian.
3: Alright, everything, sir. 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
1: 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Medic 17, you're responding to Lock Raven and Joan Avenue at the intersection. Male subject at the 7-Eleven says he doesn't feel right, possibly intoxicated. He's a Hispanic male, 35 years of age, wearing a black and white shirt and blue jeans.

0: Martinez, 128-5 for a tick subject at 7501 Pulaski Highway off of 68th Street, 66th Street, spot on exit 2350.
1: Hi, General. Medic 15, 39-year-old male, conscious and breathing. He's been traveling, is a half mile from home in pain. Has a rod that's in his femur.

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1: 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And Gina 11's arrived on the high Willow and Meridian.
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1: Engine 10, a heavy amount. Worms are going off saying fire, but there's no fire in the location. It's on the first floor downstairs.
0: Copy.
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0: Entry 3, I have your route. Call the fire alarm. Calling off the location. It says there's gas in the house.
1: Three, okay.
0: November 4.

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At the request of police, 8013 Philadelphia Road, Chesico Avenue, and Grand Say Road, respond on East 0013.

0: I just got an email.
1: Medic 7, I have you en route. Police on scene requesting you for a 30-year-old female bleeding from the fingers.
0: Okay.
1: 7014. One from dispatch. Just checking on you guys.
2: 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We made contact with building reps.
1: Okay. Come back. Just let me know when you're clear.

0: Hey, three's rock.
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1: Okay, Medic 1, 7020.

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2: Medication, I'm happy you're out. You must be the location for a diabetic subject.
3: Sure.
2: Okay,

0: Medic 19 and out.
1: Hey, man, can I have you out? 75-year-old male. Consistent breathing. Had a fall.
0: I'm correct. It says no injuries. Is this going to be a patient assist for an engine?

0: Welcome back to, yeah, that's a pepper thing. First up, we've got Harrison wrapping his Dr. Pepper in a tiny quilt so it feels at home. Oh, how tender. That's a pepper thing! And over to Becca, who's whispering affirmations to her can.
1: You're sweet. You're unique. You're the best thing I ever poured over ice.
0: She swears it makes it taste better. It's not a science thing, but it's a pepper thing! Why do they all do it? All for that sweet, delicious, truly one-of-a-kind taste of Dr. Pepper. It's a pepper thing!
2: Mike 17, transporting 213.
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0: Black 36-40, truck 5, engine 5, Howard engine 11, 12-volt vehicle fire, Route 295 northbound between A and B, Howard engine 11, your assignment is southbound, funnel west, that was 026.
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Yes, I'm at 36-40 for a vehicle fire, left shoulder. Bay County advised a vehicle fire as well, just says at 895.

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1: Uh-huh.
0: In Ronald County, engine 32 and truck 23 are already on scene of a vehicle fire extinguished in the past to the Zomito.
1: Uh-huh. What's your favorite
0: truck class? 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
2: 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Thank you guys, 754. Clear the last 54-6, 54, respond for lift assist. 7049 Green Bank Road, near Miles Road and Riverbend Avenue. Respond on East 0035.

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1: 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And 54, 71-year-old male, conscious and breathing, fell, no injury, just needs help up.
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1: I know
0: we're ready for the now.
1: Maple Avenue, the Temple Avenue, Old Harford Road, the final central, 0040.
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3: Rambo 66-5, fixed subject, 2750 Moorgate Road, near Ormond Road and Wareham Road, following east, 0042.

0: 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Looks like a coin, maybe.
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0: 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Respond on west of 115.
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3: 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Medic 2, yours is a 70-year-old female. 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

0: 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They're talking to Edward 6, call it on east at 117.
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0: Special EMS, so you can have a medic for in service, I'll be clear with that patient.
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0: Alright, put her on, sir.
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0: 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Off of Joppa Road, they're talking to Edward 6, respond on East at 421.
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Echo Box 7, Ash 11, Engine 7, response request of Medic 58 on scene for a fall patient at 1813 Old Eastern Avenue, off East Orville Road and Walgreen Road, 207 on East, 48.

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Medic 10 to National 6 subject, 8720 Inchy Road off of Wayne Avenue and East Chopper Road on bottom lane. Response, Central at 200 hours. I-56-56-3 for Chess, Maine. 12026 Reisterstown Road off of Main Street and Cherry Hill Road, room 2D David. Respond west at 0 hours.

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0: She's fine.

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Engine 1, I have you en route. Units responding 1-21 to Leaf Art location. They're saying on the first level of the garage, there's an intoxicated 21-year-old male, not conscious, is breathing. Telling you to come to 5 West Chesapeake, and an officer's going to be waiting for you there to direct you.

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2: And it's happening out.
1: En route. Medic 7, 57-year-old male, conscious and breathing, has two discs that are hitting a nerve. He's unable to walk, he almost fell, and his back pain is going down his leg.
2: Okay.
1: 257.

Flight 20-10, engine 281 for gas odor, 5421 Cynthia Terrace, crest of Arnhem Road and Leiden Road, respond 1 East, 301.

about 28 Trinity 16 respond for gas odor. 5421 Cynthia Terrace, Bishop Arnhem Road and Leiden Road, respond on East Jerusalem.

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1: Right. And 16, odor gas in the, possibly the basement location of BGD's, and we're up about a 20-minute ETA now.
0: Okay.
1: Fair enough.
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0: Medical 11, I have you around. Looking for a 25-year-old female caller about she's intoxicated and refusing to get out of the vehicle. Give me a black Toyota Corolla. Also advise the subject is naked. Police do have the call. Shoot discretion on staging.
1: Yeah, we'll stage.
0: Direct 321.

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0: Okay, 25.

0: dispatch from Medical 11. We're staging. We're just going to stage at station. This is right across the street.
1: Direct. Looks like police just arrived on the scene as well.
0: All right. Thanks for the update.
1: You're welcome, 326.

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16 back 31 at 27, first six subject 9773 Grossmill Drive, pressure of Lakeside Boulevard, Count Place Drive. Traffic security is unit 311, respond 1 west, 350.

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1: Metagaming heavy route. Room 311. 69-year-old male, conscious of breathing. His left eye passing his leg hurts. It's numb. Can't walk from the feeling in his feet.
0: Okay.
1: Hey, 35.

5571, be on board to respond by 47-11 for Chastain's 1 Rockster Court off of Crimson Drive. 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
1: Did you want to have your route? All of our smoke alarm is going off. The first floor, basement, and the top floor. No further.

4133-3 for Atlanta Vision. 5622 Linden Mill Road off of Terry Terrace and Crown Drive. 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
1: Harford Medic 71, I have you en route. You're responding for a 73-year-old female, conscious breathing, is having chest and back pain. No further info.
0: Received.
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1: 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Engine 10, Medic 10, apartment H for a 58-year-old male, conscious breathing, is confused and hallucinating and fell in the bathroom. Unknown extent of injuries, he's no longer on the floor.
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1: Thank you so much. 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Calling about the fire alarm is going off. She doesn't know why. There's water going to one of the alarms from the apartment above her.
0: Please tell us the rush.
1: You said it was two.
0: That's correct.
1: I'm hearing 4 though.

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0: We're going to be clear on a salty detector.
1: So I'm going to be clear on 413.

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1: Benjamin, can I have your route? Unit 307, call about the alarm is going off. Doesn't know why. There's water going into one of her alarms from the apartment above her.
2: Okay.
1: What's the pain?

0: 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Nothing yet from the exterior. We'll be out investigating.
1: 4-3.
2: 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Edge 1, 4-7-0.

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Call advised, the apartment door is unlocked. Just go inside.

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Box 55-15, engine 55, medic 55, EMS 6, for MVC, possible unconscious patient, 3412 East Java Road, Pressure White Cliff Lane and T-Berry Lane, respond 1 East, 59.

0: I can do that now.
1: 1985, 521. EMS 35, General Units responding 55-15, multiple calls received. Initial comments advised, 3 vehicle MVC, power lines completely down. One of the vehicles possibly fled. There is somebody unconscious, and one of the vehicles may have ran into a garage.
2: Okay.
1: 521.

Medic 18, box 18-25 for problems, 4607 Horizon Circle, pressure rolling roads, unit 102, respond west, 520.

0: Medic 18 is rough. Medic 18, I have your route. Unit 102, 37-year-old female, conscious of breathing. So the heart is racing, feels like it's beating out of her chest, having pain and stiffness in the left arm.
1: Right.
0: 5-4.

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0: It's going to be a 3-car MVC. One owner is Legacy. They're not here, but there is a poll that's entirely across Java. 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
1: Go with it.
0: VGE 58542.
1: Is there power in the area?
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0: EMS 7's clear.
1: EMS 7, 555. 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

0: for the 13 amount.
1: Yeah, I've bagged 13 of your route. Yeah, 70-year-old female having pain in her side.
0: Sure.
1: I'll keep taking.

660-21, fall injury, 18,838 York Road, crush of Calder Avenue and Hyde Road. 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
1: Medic 60, good.
0: Do you mind calling the caller back and seeing which of the seven doors we should maybe be knocking on?
1: I'll be right. I'll ask them now.
0: Yeah.
1: Your uncle's 647.

0: Medic 60 from dispatch.
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0: 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They went straight to voicemail twice.
1: Okay, well, I'm going to do another lap around.
0: 3X, 48.

0: Medic 60 from dispatch.
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0: So she called back into 911, and she said she's on the front porch waiting for you guys. 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
0: All right. 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
0: For your help.
1: You're up. 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
0: Thank you.
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0: 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He's over 300 pounds.
1: I'm direct. I'm started 68.
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1: Okay, thank you.
0: 67.

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1: Engine 60, I've been out. My request is Engine 60 on scene. It's for manpower. You guys can respond on emergency. The patient's over 30 pounds. And further.
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2: 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Rolling Road and Windsor Mill Road. 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
1: M118 is a 46-year-old male, constant breathing, diabetic, trauma on the floor, low blood sugar.

attention all stations, all personnel, the following command staff on duty. Battalion 1, Safety 1, Bureau Chief DeVito. Battalion 2, Battalion Chief 2, Captain Wagner. 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EMS Shift Commanders are EMS 1, Captain Backus. EMS 7, Captain Reed. Safety 6 is Lieutenant Rudisill. PIO is Bureau Chief Francis. And all stations, it is with great sadness that the Cockeysville Volunteer Fire Company announces the passing of life member John D. Dixon III. John served the department for 61 years. He was a certified as a CRT, engine driver, and firefighter. During his years at Cockeysville, he held the positions of 1st EMS Lieutenant, 2nd EMS Lieutenant, Vice President, Board of Director, and has served as the company treasurer since 1992. John also was responsible for the company's fund drive. In addition to volunteering, John worked as a dispatcher rising to the position of shift supervisor at the Baltimore County 911 Center. John served on the countywide 800 megahertz project team and other CAD teams during his time at dispatch. John also dedicated 14 years of service to our country serving in the Navy. John, thank you for your dedication to the Cockeysville Volunteer Fire Company, the citizens of Baltimore County, and our great nation. May you rest in peace. Celebration of life will be scheduled at a later date. Time now, 7:03.

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1: Medic 113.
0: PD is already on scene, correct?
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0: All right, thank you so much.

0: dispatch for 1912.
1: Okay.
0: So you start mid-transfer unit, BLS is fine.
1: Okay.

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0: Hey, but 117, it's going to be for a 87-year-old female constipating patient. Green Knot, room 87, bed 2. Seen a large amount of blood on the floor near the bathroom. Patient has a cut in his hand. Nothing further.
1: Sorry.
0: Same time.

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1: 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Does have preeclampsia.
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1: Three calls, clear.
0: Third Rescue Box 56-11, 922, operational attack 22, engine 19, truck 18, squad 322, medic 18, EMS 8, for an MVC with rescue, resident court and Red Run Boulevard, operations on attack 22, 725.
1: 72 is in route.
2: Thanks, you too. Heavy arrest, sir. 725.
0: Medic 395 box 50-11 for a fall. 15 Delwood Court,
1: Post
0: Dead End and Falls Road. 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

0: Yeah, units on rescue box 56-11. Caller advises two vehicle MVC. The rollover with entrapment. It'll be a blue Jeep SUV and a white Nissan crossover SUV. The patient is conscious and breathing but bleeding. Time Chief 2.
1: Time Chief 3.
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0: Direct 726.
3: There's your 56 around.
0: Okay, engine 56, have you en route? Engine 19.
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4: All right, 395 is en route.
5: 395 en route.
0: EMS 5, have you route? EMS 8 from dispatch.
6: EMS 8.
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0: 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We'll advise on rescue. 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
0: Captain Mullen,
1: 8-28 for seizure. 4907A, Linda Avenue, Cross Street, Babacow Road, and Hilltop Avenue, respond on east, 731.
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5: 734. 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Battalion Chief 2.
2: Clear.
5: Hi, be clear, sir. Squad 322.
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0: All right, rescue act 56-11. Can you please place call? Channel no longer be monitored. Any requests can be made on West. That's 19.
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0: 7:35.
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1: 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Engine 8, EMS 6, 7722 Nicole Grace Drive, off of Overton Avenue, for a cardiac arrest. 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

0: Okay. Mentioning Medic 10 EMS 6. Caller called in, said her husband collapsed and thinks he wasn't breathing. He has a pacemaker. They started to do CPR. Now they're advising patients breathing again. Still waiting for further. You're welcome, 739.
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0: 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They're unclear what is exactly happening at location.
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2: 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I'm knowing where it's coming from now. Nothing further.
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Nothing further.

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5: I'm out with a motor vehicle crash, so eastbound between the Howard County line and 695. Do you have a call in on this?
0: She's previously had a stroke. Patient is stiff. Last seen at 8 p.m. Nothing further.
5: I'll be out investigating.
0: Correct. Medic 101, your call is going to be for a first party 35-year-old female contributing patient. R7 chest pains, pressure. Spinal, I'm going to further.
5: Good morning.
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3: Okay, Mac 12, have you around? Medic 12, 67-year-old male, conscious of breathing, fell outside, possibly injured his hip, still on the ground.
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3: Unable to make access into the front or president to gain access into the garage. Panel said that needs to maintenance to have or surveyed on scene with
2: us. 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
0: University.
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2: York County, AMBO 58, have you out. It's going to be for a 75-year-old male, constipated patient, having low blood pressure, 80 over 56. He's not in any pain. He fell on Sunday as well. There is a language barrier, nothing further.
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0: 2-2 to AT&T. Can you advise where the accident is located? What side of the road?
1: We're halfway between the county line and 65-5. This would be in the middle lane. So take the left lane and the middle lane.
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0: Direct. We're trying to fight through traffic, so when we get close enough, we'll take the left and middle lane.

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1: 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Has a headache near his eye and high blood pressure.
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0: for the bus 131, there's 101 for the 6212 Washington Avenue. At the Palisades, unit 1114, cross east west Susquehanna Avenue, west House and Hill Boulevard, respond on Central. Paramedic 356, box 4-5, 6 subject 601, Main Switch Lane. At St. Martin's, unit 403, cross street Lawrenceburg Road, McTavish Avenue, respond on west, 806.
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1: 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Medic 14 is going to be for age of pure female conscious patient. Evidence in their chest, left leg is swelling from numbness and they're feeling pain. 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
0: 14, sir.
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0: Medic 17 from dispatch. We tried putting engine 101 in service from here and on main. Got no response from either, so they're going to respond with you guys.
1: Okay, click.
0: 21. Medic 17 is going to be for a 82-year-old male, conscious of many patients. They hit their head and after a fall, lost consciousness. Injured their right hip. They're going to be in the Mountain Suite, Unit 2E, Edward, Room 243. Nothing further. You're welcome, 21.

0: Jordan was running.
1: Engine 101, how do you ride? Also, just be advised, Medic 17 said you guys could go to service, but he's advised many times that you could clear. If you're there now, we'll stay there.
2: Dispatch, Engine 1, I'm sorry, it was hard to hear you. Did you say we can clear?
1: If you're already there, I would just stay there, but I just want to let you know that we tried to raise you guys multiple times through here in Maine. You could go into service.
2: All right, we're here. We had some issues with the radios. They were saying page and everything was going wonky and crazy. So my apologies.
1: It's all good, I'm direct. 825.

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Respond on west. 830.

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1: 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Medic 113, 83-year-old female, catch them breathing in general pain and unable to walk.
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0: 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They're advising it's an accidental alarm. 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
2: 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Tanker 56. Clear. 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
6: 405. We are
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2: Heavy clear. How are you guys operating? On TAC 22. No longer be monitored. 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
0: Yeah, it's ready to switch.
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0: 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It's going to be for a caller advising that they smell a strong odor. The gas is in the building. They put the express care. Police are asking for you guys to advise us anything further.
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0: He's not driving one small fire pit in the back there. Other than that, we wouldn't be able to find anything.
1: I'm direct, so you guys can be staying on the scene. You guys will be clearing.
2: Yeah, you can clear all units.
1: I'm direct. It's 503. You direct as well.
3: Yes, sir. We're clear. Thank you.
1: Have you guys both cleared? 57.

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1: 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And responding for a fire alarm from the alarm company, Petco 72. Nothing further.
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2: Medic 11 having routes for a first 40-50-year-old male with chronic symptomatic vision, having sharp pain on his left side of her head. Nothing further.

0: Medical 11 also just advised the patient is going to be waiting at register 14 at the least.
1: Okay.
0: All right.

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1: Hey,
0: you there's no readings. 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Found no issues. However, they still would like PG need to come out to check the entire building. Police will not be needed. We will not be remaining. We're clear.
1: I'm direct. I just let me know. Let police know. 910. Engine 1 from dispatch.
2: Dispatch, 911.
1: Engine 1, you can go into service. 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
2: Yeah,
1: have you clear 910?

0: one's going to be available in that slot.
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0: What do you have, 6212?
1: Yeah, Roger, 6, 912.
2: I will be 35 square.
1: Roger, 35, 913.

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1: 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They walked in to express their opinion having a seizure. They're epileptic. 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
0: 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Cross Street Stone Chapel Road, Mount Wilson Lane, respond on west. 930.
4: 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Caller said mother's lethargic, blood pressure's low, 98 over 76, and confused.
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Sulfur fluid, 3601 Hernwood Road, Cross Streets, Berry Hill Road, and Furman Lane. Respond on West.

0: 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Paramedic 356, box 4-22, bleeding subject, 848 South Rolling Road, at Brightview, unit 124, cross streets Collegiate Drive in American Court, respond on west. Medic 356.
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2: 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Medic 356, 91-year-old male, conscious and breathing. Probably no blood. 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
0: Paramedic 16, box 16-2 for chest pains, 505, Crescent, 5505, daybreak terrorist, cross streets McFall Road, McCormick Avenue, respond on east, 94.
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4: 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She does have a pacemaker.
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1: 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She's feeling lightheaded and bleeding heavily from her cycle for 2 weeks.
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0: 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Vomiting acid until the
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0: Medic 60, I've been around 23 first 40 alone, 61-year-old male, conscious breathing patient, having trouble breathing. They advise him that the driveway is on the south side of the mill. Nothing further.
1: Sure.
0: 948.

0: Engine 18's arrived. There's no vehicle or police location. We do see where the incident happened. A little bit of full markings on the roadway.
1: Okay, Sam, I'll see if I can get a better location from police.

Road Medic 6, Box 6-20, injured subject 202, Woodland Avenue, unit T1. Cross street to dead end at Tabasco Avenue, respond on east, 950.

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1: 53-year-old male, conscious and breathing, having pain in his right foot and hardly able to walk. 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
1: And for Cajun Court, respond on east.

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1: Year-old female, conscious and breathing. 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She's also bedridden. And when you arrive, use the rear of the house. 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
1: It's going to be for a caller, because they have a small gas leak at the meter. They have a gas odor. Police are asking for you guys to advise. Coming from the basement, nothing further.
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1: Not the gym.

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1: 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Medic 113, 83-year-old female, conscious and breathing. Hasn't eaten since last Tuesday, history of lung cancer.
2: And 341. Yes.

0: I need them to rest. 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
1: Edge 11, after you arrive, all sense of them just be advised that the comment came in. They said they were doing an energy audit for the program, and they used a gas detector to test the gas line. The occupants of the home are aware of that, but it's what they got right now.
0: 11, sorry.
1: 10 under.

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0: 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Engine
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0: Dispatch 71, alarm's going off due to cooking. They've been reset. We'll be clear.
1: Okay. I have you clear, 1002.
2: You're letting in.
3: 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Gas to shut off at the restaurant.
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4: Clear.
2: Truck 1.
4: Truck 1's clear.
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4: Party engine run out there, though. We'll get clear.
2: Engine 14, heavy route 1003. Engine 14, it's going to be for a caller advising that their fire alarms are going off. The fire department's out here earlier. It's a single family dwelling, nothing further.
4: 14's okay.
2: 1003.
5: 14 from 1.
6: We were out there this morning. The homeowner's not home. The active alarm is still going off. Unable to contact. There was nothing going on at location.
4: All right, we'll head out there to take a peek.
7: Medic 5, clear. Have service on the detail.

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0: 335 dispatch. Unfortunately, the number provided by 911 goes straight to voicemail.
1: All right, sir. I think staff has found the patient. We're heading there now.

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2: 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Respond to 1-East, 1010. 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

0: Very fair enough.
1: Night 10, you know, it's going to be for a 9-year-old female constantly patient. They were reportedly passed out on the other street. It's a part of their walking now. History of heart problems, nothing further.
0: Got it.
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1: How did you answer it?
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2: Paramedic 17, box 17-19, allergic reaction, 234 St. David Court, unit 201, cross street to dead end in St. Elmo Court, respond on me, central, 1020.
1: Medic 113, they're at the 210.
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2: Okay. 1034.

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0: 2:45 PM,
1: okay. And Janae?
2: I'm sorry, it was low volume. Are we clear?
1: Yes, they advise you can clear.
2: Appreciate it. We're clear.
1: Have you clear? 1036.

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paramedic 1, box 17-9, chest pains, 2219 York Road, at EasyMed Urgent Care, Crossview Land Street and Round Ridge Road, respond on Central, 41.

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1: 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Conscious breathing, heavy chest pain, trouble breathing, sweating, dizziness, no cardiac history.
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1: 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You can hold me clear on the
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0: 56 by 41-21, 6 subject 306, 10th out of court, unit 406, account of charities, crossing Pharmacy Road in a dead end, respond on west, 1049.
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18 box 41-21, 6 up there. 306 Kent Tyler Court, unit 406 at Catholic Charities, Crossing Pharmacy Road, New Dead End, respond on left.

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0: 394, box 4-6, 6 subject, 55 Wade Avenue, Dayhoff, unit D, cross street Locust Street and Glencoe Avenue, respond on west, 1050. Box 11-1-11, harsh fire alarm, 1238 Pike Hill Avenue, first block, cross street LaSalle Road, Council Boulevard, respond on central.
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1: Kitchen exit, full alarm. 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

0: Paramedic 18, were you able to make contact?
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3: 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And also, she'll be in a white Honda Civic when you arrive.

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1: 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Amber 117 is clear.
3: Amber 117, but not.
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2: 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Respond on east. Engine 312, 1100.
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4: I can pick up Medic 8 on that call, they're clean.
1: Yeah, that's fine. I was trying to add police to this call since we don't know really what's going on with this guy. Medic 58 from dispatch. Can you send Medic 58? Respond to a 6901 Bel Air Road off of Willow Avenue and West Overly Avenue. Medic 58.
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1: Okay, Engine 8, Medic 58, EMS 6. A 40-year-old male, not alert. He's bleeding from his neck, rolling around on the ground. Caller thinks he might be intoxicated or on something. He looks like he's struggling to stay awake. I added police to the call.
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0: Dispatch Mountain 8, are there any concerns as far as when you're stationed?
1: It's totally up to you, but they did say he was rolling around on the ground and bleeding from the neck. Do you want to stage and I can advise when the scene is safe?
0: No, go ahead. I just wasn't sure if there was any more to this call than what's on my screen.
1: Okay, yeah, not that I know of. I just added police because it just isn't, just in case he's, you know, violent, but it doesn't say that he is.

0: 10 days arrived. 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
3: 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Timber 116, 58-15 for a fall, 8800 Walter Boulevard, Westwood, Cross Your Peace Chopper Road, and Oakhurst Village Driveway, respond on east, 1115.
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4: 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Okay, Amber 116, have your room, Westwood Building, Unit 404. 86-year-old male, conscious and breathing, fell from a standing height, hit his head, also on blood thinners, still on the floor. Medic 6, go ahead.
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1: That's yes.
0: Okay, stand by. Medic 107, box 28-12, injured subject 8303 Pulaski Highway, XL Fitness, crossing Schaefer's Lane and Todd's Lane, respond on east, Medic 107.
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3: Third Hambo 117, EMS 7, box 17-26, trouble breathing 2525, Spring Road, Mercy Ridge, Tiliarni Building, apartment K408, Cross Street Stella Maris Drive and Girdwood Road, respond on Central, 1120.

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31-17, engine 312, medic 2 for a fall, 3042, Hunting Ridge Drive, crossing East Gold Hill Road and Campbell Meadows Road, respond on west, level 33.

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2: Engine 312, 1135. Engine 312, the medic 2, 77-year-old female patient. She fell, is unable to work, correction, walk, and she heard something pop when she fell.
1: Two tells the rest.

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1: 355, 1137. Three 55, 74-year-old female patient, low blood pressure, is slow to respond and lethargic.

0: Is there fresh medic 9? I apologize. We're clear.
1: Okay, paramedic 9. I have you clear. 1136.

0: patient. 911 is still on the line with questioning. All the patient information is unknown at this time.
1: November Jack.
0: And police have a call as well. The caller was transferred from Frederick County. The caller stated that the son has a battery that keeps his heart pumping, and he hasn't been answering any of her phone calls. So she asked for a check to welfare.
1: Roger, can you start your engine, please?
0: Okay, 1140.

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0: Box 20-23, Squad 483 for a service call, 6200 Days Cove Road at George J. Marshall, Unit 11. Cross Street's a dead end, and Lorelei Road, respond on East, 1141.
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1: Okay, Medic 106, have you en route. Medic 106, 23-year-old female, conscious. Some abnormal breathing. She said she passed out. She's not feeling well. She also advised she was intoxicated last night.
0: Okay, thank you.
1: You're welcome, 1143.

sorry, squad 483, George J. Marshall, unit 11. They said water's coming out of the fire control room.

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1: 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They're bleeding and have an infected wound with maggots. They're not in any pain. Nothing further. 1147.

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1: 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For a police department,
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2: EMS 1, engine 2, medic 102, have your route on the stage. In the state police department, signal 13.
3: Thank you, sir. Yeah,
2: thank you. You have your route, sir. You're a state PD. This is a police department. Signal 13.
1: Hello, 10391, Reisterstown Road, Buffalo Wild Rings, cross street Owens Mills Boulevard and Rosewood Lane. Respond on west.
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4: 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And 119 EMS 5, 90-year-old male, conscious and breathing, shortness of breath.

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0: 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Fell in the bedroom last night around midnight. Can't move today and is in a lot of pain. Hurt her collarbone.
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request 2-20 squad 322 for a fire alarm 130 Slade Avenue at the 130 Slade condominiums, cross streets Warren Park Drive and Milford Mill Road, respond on west 1212.

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2: 3531 Washington Boulevard,
4: one of their calls, Robert Dunway, nothing further.
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0: Provável.
1: Já vai, falso sim.
0: Papa 1 dispatch, one route 2. Could you give me the nature of the call, please?
1: Videos went out. What was your previous message?
0: So if you're on route 2, what is the nature of the call, the service call?
1: 501, it was just at the request of police for antifreeze in the red light.
0: All right, we're...
1: Hi, the route. Did you want to turn to continue in with 2, or anything else to handle?
0: That's negative. It's all it is antifreeze. Please put the blue rubber down and clean it up. Clear.
1: 1217.
0: We can handle it, but all it is absorbent.
2: Year-old female, conscious, breathing, complaining of not feeling well, blood pressure is low, 81 over 59, has a history of diabetes and heart issues, heart rate's at 130.
3: Correct.
2: Okay, 1217.

17, your calls for a 74-year-old male, conscious breathing patient, came to the home, to the father on the floor, he's out of breath. Yeah. Can you park me in A, Adam?

35, you're responding for a 71-year-old female patient having strokes and thumbs left side. It's had a facial droop, speech problems. Just had brain surgery last Friday. They're on blood thinners. They're in the triage room 1.

0: Dispatching truck 5.
1: Truck 5.
0: Did the complainant advise if they were going to be standing by or if they left?
1: They did advise. I just have the comments as parking lot of the America's Best Wings natural gas there.
0: Hi, received.
2: Dispatch 335 is around 218.
1: Okay, 120.

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0: Medic 11, have your out. It's going to be came over from police for a patient with suicidal intention. He has reported to have a plan. He is wheelchair bound. Police are just advising. They just need a transport. I'm going to be in unit 207, bed A, Adam. Nothing further.
1: Okay.
2: Arrive.
0: I'm at your drive. Respond on Central.
1: 1223. Right.
0: Yeah. 916, 1223.

0: 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Never hold himself up.
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0: It's 4 now.
1: Bench 4, 1225.
2: Medic 356, morale.
1: Bench 4, medic 356.
2: Medic 4, dispatch.
1: 20-year-old female, correction, 20-year-old male, conscious breathing, was assaulted by another resident, has a head injury. Police are also en route, state your police. Medic 4, your message.
2: We can take off, Fox. Did you put the internet service with direct on status?
1: Medic 356.
2: First and clear, thank you.
1: Medic 4.
0: We're clear. Thank you, Medic 4.
3: 335 to the hospital.
1: 335, 426.
0: That's right. The two workers accidentally said it all. They got to reset. We're going to be clear. Also, I don't know if this is a change you can make or I can get a hold of ADO. This should be a 2-25 box, not a 2-20 box.
1: All right. Okay, you would have to get in contact with ADO to change that.
0: That's what I thought. Thank you.
1: 1226.
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6: Okay, AMO 203, have your route. Engine 202, 203, medic 485. Now, one part of the call says multiple vehicles involved, another said one vehicle.
4: Box 11-14, engine 11, medic 55, unknown problem. 1636, Miami Road, cross street, Slack Raven Boulevard, and Pleasant Plains Road, respond on Central, 1228.
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1: 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Nothing further.
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3: 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Looks like PD dropped the drive cam on it. Just check that out when you get here.
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0: 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Paramedic 4x4-6 for an assault, 309 Redwood Circle, the West Side Men's Shelter, Cross Street, Sycamore Street, respond all west, medic 4.
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4: 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We're going to be on floor 2 of the Evergreen unit, room 221, bed B boy. Nothing further.
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0: 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They received a activation, she was requesting help, anxiety, shortness of breath, Symptoms Department Unit A, Adam.
1: Okay, thank you.
0: You're up on 1245. Medic 19 is in dispatch.
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0: 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It's going to be Unit 1, Room 34, Bed 1. Cross Street's a dead end in Liberty Road. Respond on west. 1250.
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3: 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Going to be in room 221, bed people, and nothing further.
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0: 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Local box 28-90, engine 16, engine 15, engine 55, medic 15, for a seizure, I-95 north near mile marker 64.2 between I-695 and Rossville Boulevard, for a seizure, engine 55, U.S. southbound response, operator on east, 1256.
2: 15 route.
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0: 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Local box 19-9, engine 19, medic 356 for an MVC, McDonough Road and Crossroads Drive, respond on west. Engine 19.
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1: Okay, engine 15, units responding northbound 95, the 28-90 box. It's going to be a 50-year-old male patient on the white charter bus, left-hand shoulder, on the bus having a seizure.
0: 15, direct.
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2: New control is clear. County police are going to remain on scene with the auto trucks for roadway cleanup.
3: Okay, 1300.
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0: 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There are some workers here. Medic 56,
1: 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Respond all west. Medic 56.
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0: 3300 York Road, crossing the Davenport and Winfrey Valley Road, 7th District Elementary.
1: Came southbound from 695, turned around to 895. I didn't have anything north or south.
2: Okay, I'm correct. Dispatch, can you call back to the bus and try to find out a better location?
3: Okay, stand by. They gave it 64.2 south, but I'll try to make a call back.
4: Directly. They don't have any further information as where the patient would be.
5: They're going to be between the basketball court and the baseball diamond.
3: Okay.
5: 15-3.
6: Alright, it'll be a quick load. No long term.
7: Okay. Sherman 18, Sherman here, super much.
3: Medic 405 and route the northwest.
4: Medic 405, please answer. Hey, I should just be advised, it would be EMS-7. Did you still want to start?
1: 55, we are clear down to 64.2 downtown. We didn't see anything northbound either. The only thing we didn't see was above 43. Okay. Dispatch, also see if you can get the name of the bus company as well, because we passed the white tour bus that said Unlimited Tours on it. See if that might have been it.
4: Engine 2 at 13-04.
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3: It's 7
0: Shelby Pass,
3: really
0: crossing the dead end, and Jonathan's Pass responding to Central.
5: Direct. Have you transported and arrived at the SAM 13-05?
3: For EMS-7, City 6-21 for allergic reactions, requested units on scene, 9852 Sherwood Farm Road, crossing from Oakwood Court and William Owens Drive.
8: Yeah, I'm on the 28-95, so I'm on a call back. She is advising she's at northbound 95, and she is right next to the mile marker sign that says 64.2. The bus says Gunther on it.
5: 7397 route. You guys can respond on emergency.
6: Proceed.
4: 13-05.
3: Medic 19, route 226.
5: Medic 19 to 210, 13-6.
1: We found the bus at 64.2. It's on the exit ramp coming from 695, getting on to northbound 95.
8: Okay, I'm sorry. So it is northbound at 64.2. It's just on the exit ramp.
1: Yes, ma'am. Engine 15, medic 15
8: arrived. 1306.
1: To 55. You can go ahead and clear when you get that turnaround. We'll pull off one. Sounds good, Captain. Thank you. Engine 55 is clear.
8: 1306.
4: Paramedic 13.
9: I am going to be clear, unable to locate.
4: 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EMS-8,

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1: EMS
0: on the first floor, across the Fairmount Avenue and York Road. Respond on Central.
2: Oh, EMS 8, Central.
1: That's correct.
2: How was it? 13. EMS 8, I was just going to ask for additional details to see if they needed any money or not.
1: You go on, sir.
3: Okay, Derek. Dispatch from EMS 8. Can you advise if they need a rendezvous? I'm coming from a 13 box.
1: Medic 18, you advise.
4: Thanks, that's negative. I'm on board with him right now.
3: Okay, so do they not need me at all, or they need me to come directly to the scene?
4: Just continue for now. We'll advise. We're trying to get a few things in place.
3: Okay, I'm directed.

0: Units 1 dispatch, do you know what entrance this is?
1: What I'm seeing is it's going to be near the rest. It's going to be at the restroom near Vision's works.
0: Okay, I don't know what entrance that is.
1: Stand by. I can see if I can get it for you. EMS 1, the vessel is just not going to be near the Nordstrom entrance. Leave them all.
0: Okay, thank you.
1: You're welcome, 13-9.

0: 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Respond on Central, 1310.
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0: 397, 1312.
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4: 1312. Engine 55 and ambulance 112. 53-year-old female patient was trying to wipe something off of the floor, rolled onto her back, and she's now not able to get up, possibly injured. A head injury. 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They'll be near the Auto Glass Express. Truck 15 and medic 6, are you direct to stage?
3: Truck's okay.
4: 6 is okay. 1313.

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0: We had a tree branch hanging in the roadway. Wires were not involved. The corrected address was Scott Snowball and Mary Knoll. We removed the hazard. Engine 18 clear.
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1: 15, 54-6, engine 54, prior lockout, 7401, Chesapeake Road, crossing the East Greenback Road and Susquehanna Road, respond on East, 13-15.
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5: 13-15, engine 54 from dispatch. The caller is advising that she accidentally locked her child inside of the vehicle. It is not running. It's a green Mercedes. We're starting a transport unit as well.
0: Can you repeat that, please?
5: The caller is reporting that she locked her child in the vehicle. It is not running. It's a green Mercedes. A transport unit is being started.
0: Engine 16, clear.
5: Engine 16, 13-16.

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0: Charles 15, I see you keyed up, but nothing came through. Are you arrived?
1: Hi, it's evening. Yvonne Gold's gym.
0: Okay, 1317.
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0: 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Were you direct on that?
1: 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I'm responding. Do you copy me?
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4: Okay, 1331. Engine 1, medic 395 is a 52-year-old male patient. There is a code on the on your MDT. He's extremely intoxicated, saying that he needs to be detoxed and he's threatening to harm himself. Police do have a call.

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0: She said that they are arrived. 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
7: Command
8: on
7: truck 15. 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
10: Dispatch from 1031, I'll be assuming coming in. Right now, crews are investigating a haze in the laundry room. They reported fire. I'll give an update in a minute.
5: All right, correct, sir. Every command, light haze, laundry, 1341.
10: Captain from Engine 15 will be assuming Division 1 at this time.
5: Correct, Captain 1, or Captain from 15 is assuming Division 1.
10: I'll be retaining safety.
5: 1341.
10: How many medics do we have on this at this time?
5: You have 2.
10: Okay, EMS 3 will be assuming medical. EMS 3 from command.
6: Yes.
10: Let me know if 2 medics are going to be sufficient for you at this time or you're going to need more.
6: As of right now, Chief, we're good.
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7: We can hold this at 2-1. 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Looks like there's a small wind fire behind the dryer. It's put out by a maintenance phone scene. There's no smoke in the soda box.
10: Okay, I'm going to hold first alarm assignment right now so we can probably assist getting some of these residents back on location. Let me know what we're going to need to do in that aspect.
7: Yes, sir. I'll give you an update in a minute.
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8: Command from 321.
2: 1343.
10: Command 321, guys.
8: Duty the second chief.
10: No, I think you're good to go in service. Thank you.
8: All right. 51 clear.
5: 51, I'd be clear, sir. 1343.
11: Have a ride, Rick.
5: Correct. Have your ride, Rick. 1343.
8: That's 16, step arriving.
5: 1343.
10: From Division 1. Dispatcher coming in. We're going to be working on trying to get some of the residents back into location. I can hold this call through because not didn't need to be mine for this time, but we'll be here for a little bit.
5: Okay, dispatch direct. 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Command from dispatch, did you want to cancel any other incoming apparatus?
10: Yeah, I think I can hold with what I have here right now, so anybody else coming in can go in service.
5: Okay, correct. Truck 8.
8: Command from Division 1.
10: Division 1, go ahead.
8: Hey, Chief, just be advised, give you a heads up, that all the residents inside are sheltered in place. There is no smoke, no IDOH environment inside the hallways. The washing machine had a burnt plug on it.
10: Okay, I have EMS-3 interfacing with the facility right now to try to get the remaining people back inside into an area, so we're working on that right now. 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
8: Okay, I'm correct. If you want me to run a meter inside just to verify, we can do that before we bring everyone inside. It's up to you.
10: Yeah, go ahead and run a meter through just to double check, and then we'll start moving people back in.
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5: Engine 9 from dispatch.
10: EMS-3 from command.
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9: We're going to come down to you. Are you still on Walden Circle or did you come up to Corp?
10: We came up to Corp.
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1: There's two incidents. 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
1: 1352. Sniper's arriving. Engine 4 EMS2, what do you need from us?
0: Just instruction now.

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1: Medic 16, 1353.
2: Medic 12 handling.
1: Okay, MO 54, 1354.

0: Discussion.
1: Didn't EMS 4 to this call?
2: EMS 4 is on another call right now. Stand by 1 second. EMS 4 from dispatch?
3: 4, I can clear up.
2: Okay, EMS 4, respond to a 12-8 box, 705 Compass Road, for a fall to request medic 107.
3: Sorry, I've been around.
2: Okay, send it in. An EMS 4, it's apartment 314.
3: Sorry, just make sure 107, there's some coming from the end of the 54 bus.
2: Okay, medic 107. Okay, EMS 4 is on the way. He's just coming from the lower part of the 54 box. Just wanted you to know.
1: We'll be here for a bit. I'm trying to talk her into going to the hospital. I'm going to need some assistance, I think, with that.
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0: 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How can we see?
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0: 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The Weinberg Cancer Center, Unit 300, 86-year-old female, conscious and breathing. 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

0: 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It's right in front of the extra space storage. 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If you could just get a medic unit and engine started here, that'd be great.
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6: Engine 392 on route first.
1: 392 on route, 1405. Units responding on the motor vehicle collision at West Fredonia and Beaver Dam. Medical 11 did pass it as well, but they have to continue their transport. The caller advised multiple vehicles were involved. It's going to be in front of the extra space storage. Reports of possibly one subject unresponsive.
6: 392, okay. Medicaid is direct.
1: 1405. Okay, 1405.
0: Local box, 18-11, truck 18, alerting Howard Medic, 35, subject on alert, 1979, Medical East Road, crushes of Buffett Road in Calgary.
3: The patient that was reported to be unresponsive is responding now.
1: Okay, message received, no longer unresponsive, 1406.

0: engineering team, right?
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2: 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Engine 55, call us at
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4: Okay, Tower 17, do you want the 1733 or do you want 392 on the brushing handle? We can take it.
5: Super, Sam, it's Warren RX. The short tower is.
4: Okay, Tower 17, they said they would handle it. 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
2: 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Thank you, 39.
4: Okay, I'm clear, 1408.
6: Cross 17's around.
4: 1408.

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2: Coroner's advised that the patient is requesting to cancel on not going to the hospital. Should we continue?
1: That's negative. You can go on service.
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1: Okay.
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0: dispatch 392. I know you picked 7th Medic 17. What was the other transport unit?
1: Hey, it's going to be Medicaid.
0: Okay. Whatever medic just came off the ramp on the Paternia, make the left of the light. Sit on, please, car.
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Respond on East, 1423.

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2: Hello, Box 5, dead. 5-60. Truck 5, engine 352, engine 4, medic 106, for an MVC. I-695 on the interloop between exits 10 and 11, Washington Boulevard 995. Engine 4, you have outer loop response. Operate on west, 1423.
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0: Okay, paramedic 55, 9656 Bel Air Road, off of Cliffdale Road in Germantown Way. And it's for a 59-year-old male, conscious, breathing, complaining of back pain. Caller also advised he fainted yesterday, and he started feeling this pain this morning. Also has a history of epilepsy.
1: Appreciate it.
0: 1424.
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0: Vehicle meeting 5-60. It's a C-vehicle MBC, black SUV. One of the drivers is MTA police. Doesn't advise which shoulder.
1: Edge 4 to Truck 5, or 352, to be just prior to the on ramp, the inner loop of Wilkins. Clear shoulder. You have to get on a watch then, 495.
2: Truck 5, okay, we were actually looking down to Holland to get on there during the intersection. But thanks for the heads up.
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0: 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You just be advised. MTA police called us landline. They're requesting a second transport. We're getting one started.
1: That's perfect.

0: 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Transport for an MBC, I-695, between exit 10 and 11 on the entrance of Washington Boulevard and I-95. Operate on west, 14.
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0: 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Assistant Medic 19, about 56-19 for a headache, 9565 Ashland Circle, cross street to dead end in Mill Center Drive, final west, Medic 19.
1: Ambulance 54,
0: 1429.
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0: 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Clear number 117, box 19-12, 6 subject 6, Garrison View Road, Unit 3, cross streets Woodthorn Court and Reisterstown Road, respond all west, number 117.
1: Medic 18, 19-12, 6 subject 6, Garrison View Road, off Reisterstown Road, Unit 3.
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4: 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It's going to be just before Wilkins Avenue on the first shoulder. Apparently, two vehicles on the on left.
1: 3200, EMS 8, dispatch. Do you have a message?
2: EMS 8, that's correct. 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I see that we have 54 coming to the west side.
1: All units operating on the west talk group, if your patient is off the stretcher, you are to clear the hospital. 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
6: Anything clear?
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7: Truck 5.
1: Yeah.
8: 4 truck 5, 1432. 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
1: Medic
8: 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We're a little short on units.
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0: Yeah.

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6: 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QSA, you have to call us, ALS or VLS. We're in pretty, we're in some traffic. Just had quite a bit of West Side units clear.
3: Okay, one cleared from St. Joe's.
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3: Medic 106, you're still going to be the closest unit.
6: We're trying to get there. We're in traffic on 95. It's rush hour.
5: Okay, Edgy Tang, you're going on the 55 box. All right. Okay, engine 10, medic 7. It's a 29-year-old female, conscious, breathing. 911 said she sounded very confused, but she is behind the location, also near Hair Posh. She's in a gray Nissan Altima, said she feels dizzy and confused, and she's bleeding heavily.
7: I'm sorry.
5: 1440.
0: You're right. 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
6: If you went back out of service, I guess we'll get a district. We're in pretty thick traffic. 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
5: 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Hemoglobin is low. Doctor wants her sent out for a blood transfusion.
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1: Good.
0: 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Can you have a hold us on a service returning, please?
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Fusrelade into Harbor County, MBO 535, there box 716-1 for a fall, 3802 Justin Road, crossing Hawks Road and Marcus Road, other EMS cell group, 1446.

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1: And the 535, having her out. She's going to be on their EMS talk group. Which is 47.
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0: Units on the 32-60, it's going to be a 20-year-old male, conscious of everything. Possibly under the influence of drugs, maybe having a stroke. He probably couldn't get much clarification.
1: The comments, individuals on the inner loop.
0: 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The vehicle itself is parked on the outer loop, however, the patient crossing the median is on the inner loop.
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0: 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Operate on Central. 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

0: Yeah, Tony, 29 62 MBC. It's going to be for a caller advising at 30A on the inner loop. Cars upside down in the right lane. Two vehicles are involved. One is a silver SUV. The other is a tan pickup truck utility trailer.
1: Unless it's all right.
0: 14-inch steel. Truck 8, Medic 14, your call is for a 65-year-old female constipating patient. The lock box on the door code is going to be 1120. Sister is 10 or 15 pounds, sits over a chair, can't get up. Unknown the extent of her injury, she's in the parking unit D, David.
2: This is truck 1, is this inner loop or outer loop?
0: Truck 1, all I've got right now is that it's on the inner loop on at 30A.
3: Road,

0: Engine 14 arrives. Mr. 25 out of loop, just part of Green Spring, left shoulder.
1: H14, just confirm, is the patient also on the out of loop?
0: Yes, but we also have one on the inner loop at the barrier.
1: Okay. Direct question, H14.
0: Alpha.
1: Engine 11,
0: sorry, if I missed the budget. Did they advise the shoulder that is off?
1: They advised the right shoulder.
0: Yes.
1: 454.
2: Is truck 8 going through a lift assist on Harvard Road?
1: That's correct.
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1: I'm direct. 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
3: 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Thanks, that's okay.
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0: I have you both clear, 1501.

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3: 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Thank you, Jesse.

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2: We'll be on the slow shoulder. 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
8: 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We'll be on that 23 Mach 112.
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6: Clear.
4: Be clear. 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
6: That other 27 box, a higher priority than my 27 box.
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1: Okay.
4: 1506.
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0: Angle 111, I'm out.
1: Angle 111, it's going to be for a first 47-year-old female consummate patient. She's pain in her arm, wants to be transported to the hospital. She's going to be in apartment unit 7B, boy.
0: Okay.
1: That's 23.

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0: Thanks, Henry.
1: 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Ambo 535, where did you say you're transferring to?
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0: 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Crossroads Miles Road and Oliver Beach Road. Respond on east, 1542.
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0: Local Box 41-1, Engine 56, for reported vehicle fire that's out 75 Main Street, Cross Streets West, Chatsworth Avenue, and Village Center Road, Spinal West, 1550.
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0: 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Was it a pass the box?
1: That's great. We'll take a third party.
0: Okay. There's nothing wrong over there. The auto shop is working on a vehicle that has oil in the exhaust, and they're letting it burn off. We've already talked to them.
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0: 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And fell, hit her head.
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3: 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Engine 19.
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0: 117, box 17-2 for choking. 11,500 Mays Chapel Road at Baltimore County Country Club. Cross streets Chapel Ridge Road and Beaumont Road. Respond on central.
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1: 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Someone's choking. 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

0: 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Respond on east, 1605.
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2: Southern Class 35-8, engine 352 for a fire alarm, 5537 Willys Avenue, crossing Walnut Avenue and June Road, respond on west, 1613.

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0: 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Respond on list. 6428.
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2: 911, go ahead.
1: I was just trying to clarify, he had a nervous breath. Is it wings or contacts or eyeglasses to several locations?
2: All that the call has given us is that on the sidewalk near at the Lock Raven Plaza by America's Best, that's where the patient will be.
1: Okay,
2: oh, Andrew, our last transmission didn't come through. Could you repeat?
1: Is that direct? We're in the area of interview.
2: Direct, have you arrived in the same 6015?
0: Inbound 355, stand by for a call. Third, Inbound 355, I'm 4-20, abdominal pain, 7-11, being pushed
3: through. Yeah, I'm 58, sir.
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3: Washington,
0: Park, Tonsville Avenue, Funnel West, 355.
3: Good.
0: Switching.
3: Hey, I'm with Medic 7. 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
3: 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We're pulling up Rossville, but I appreciate it. Thank you.
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1: Medic 19, 2260. 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
0: 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Box 12-8. We're headed.
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0: 96, 19, Conmar Road. Clarkson Road, the dead end. Respond on east. 958.
2: Medicare 25, 78-year-old male, passing breathing. 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Unknown injuries.
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0: I need police for a U-Haul license plate AG3390. Cut me off twice, flipping me off now.
1: Okay, where are you?
0: We just went through Pulaski Highway and Middle River Road. Driver has turned onto Pulaski Highway, headed towards Rockville.
1: Okay, 1626.

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0: Expansion 18, Medic 18. 20-year-old female, conscious and breathing. 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No injury to herself. Not violent.
1: 18, sir. She's placed the engine in service.
0: Correct. Engine 18.
2: Clear.
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0: Just says from engine 12, you can cancel PD.
1: Okay, 1634.
2: Airman 355 to 212, 1635.

0: 16:35.
1: That's from Medic 15, clear the hospital, hold me out of service, returning authority of EMS 3.
2: 16:30.
3: 30 EMS 7, box 39-24, 6 subject, 5 Windmill Chase, Unit F, cross streets at Dove Creek Way and Rainflower Path, respond on Central, 16:36.
0: Unit 7 out. Unit 7 have been route. Ambulance 25 is British, 25-year-old female, conscious and breathing. The patient's unable to get up. They reported to be in no pain. The new onset of immobility is the primary problem in the department. Unit F, Frank.
4: Okay, and I'm responding with you.
0: Ambulance 25. They requested you. 16:36.

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0: It's a 72-year-old male patient. He's been sleeping all day, weak. He has a wound on his left leg. 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
4: Old Court Road, Cross Streets, Three Oaks Road, and Pine Lane Court. 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
0: Here you.
1: Okay. Continue on the call. It's 12 and clear.
0: Clear. Thank you.
1: 954, you have utility 215 responding as well.
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2: 50.
3: Medic 10, have you been asked for an 89-year-old female constant rate patient? Wife just came home from the hospital. She went into an unresponsive state. It's reported that she is conscious, but do you want anything additional at the time?
2: I'm sorry, it is reported that she is conscious at this time?
3: It's reported that she's conscious, but she went into an unresponsive state.
2: Alright, Derek.
3: 11.

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2: 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Engine 10, just a request of Medic 10 on scene. 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
1: Okay.
2: 722.

0: That's your Pfizer up. I'm on Pfizer. Better not be able to investigate.
1: It's 5-17-22.
2: Medic 19, 72, Northwest, out of service, training.
1: Medic 19, 72.
0: Cross from engine 5. Caller stated it smells from the outside all the way. CVC is burning. Light 4 coming up.
1: You repeat that.
0: Yeah, caller's saying that they only smell on the outside, nothing inside their house. You smell something burning out here. See if you notice anything burning as you're pulling up.
1: Copy that.

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1: 96, 17, 25. Nine six, 45-year-old female patient with a pacemaker. She's having bad chest pain.
0: Okay, thank you.

0: dispatch from Engine 12. Can I give you a pull number for BGE?
1: Okay, and what's the exact situation there?
0: Line is hanging down, blocking cars from going through. There's no hazard right now. Nothing's arcing or on fire. It's pole to pole. The power is still intact.
1: Okay, 1720 on.
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0: Sure.
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2: 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On west, 1740.

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3: Engine 2, were you saying something else?
2: That's negative. Two back up from 2.
3: Go ahead.
2: Right before you advised that you had killed power, all the lights in the hallway went off as well. I don't know. Do you think they're connected to that same circuit, or are you certain that it was just the elevator? It's only labeled elevator 1 and elevator 2, so I killed elevator 2, so it must be connected somehow. All right, well, I think we can try to still leave it off so nobody gets in this elevator. But I'll meet you downstairs.
4: Copy.
2: Okay.
4: Thank you,
1: Peter. Medic 3 heavy route. Units on the E3-14. MBC involving a dirt bike. Police are on the scene. It's a 14-year-old, passion breathing, has a leg injury.
4: Thank you, Peter.

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1: Medic 14 ending route, lead 11, spray 87 year male, conscious patient. 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
0: Okay.
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0: 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Research Officer Subject 4, Sulky Court, Unit 201, Cross Street's a dead end, and Coachman Court, respond on west.
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1: Turn right, on
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0: There's a Raj.
1: Okay, engine 7 arrived, engine 71 en route, units responding medical box 7-3. The caller is reporting that there's a female subject outside nodding out in the alley, and they think she needs Narcan. It's a white female wearing a black tube top, jean shorts, and tattoos sitting near the location.
2: I just think she's right.
1: 1830.
2: Great address.

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0: Accidental operation, what's that?
2: 18-7. Thermal Gabash 3-18. Engine 3, Ambo 505, abdominal pain, 16, Henley Court. 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
1: 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Ambulance 746, it's a 67-year-old female with stomach pain.

0: And it's 6, stand by for a caller.
1: 6 is clear.
0: Third Medical Box 27-2, Gray Haven Court. Cross Street's dead end in Gray Haven.
1: This is actually 6. I got the Gray Haven Court call.
2: Okay.
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1: Utility 215, 1828, Unit Medical Box 27-2. Underage female patient, they say that she passed out on the porch and is not breathing. They're now saying that she's starting to come to is breathing.
0: Three, Director.

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1: 275, 18, 29.

0: Yes, Monica Box 27 Ashley, police are on the scene. They say the female is breathing, but she's not alert.
1: Two 15 to 54.
2: There you go.

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1: Alabama 395, box 17-11, 6 subject 1, Windy Cliff Place, Unit A, crossing to dead end in Breezy Hill Court. 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
1: 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She's planning on being constipated. She's going to be in Unit A, Adam.
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0: He hasn't been able to get her medication. They are saying that the patient might not be able to unlock the door. Do you want something started or do you want to advise?
1: Yeah, we'll advise.
0: Okay, 1947.
2: Medicaid having her out. It's going to be for a 44-year-old female, unconscious and breathing. Color strength for the age, having a panic attack, trouble breathing, possible alcohol withdrawals. Nothing further.

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0: 16, 19, 21-year-old male, constantly breathing, on dialysis, possibly had too much fluid taken.
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1: 5364 for an odor of gas, 1124 Gloria Avenue, across East West One Boulevard and Linden Avenue.
3: 256,
1: one west, 5364. 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
1: Night 17, I'm out. Score 83 year old female consummate patient. 11 chest pains. They're going to be in unit 122 A Adam.
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3: Medic 55, box 1-17, 6 subject, 115 West Susquehanna Avenue at the Towson Police Precinct, cross streets, Baltimore Avenue and Cortland Avenue, respond on Central, 853.
4: 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Envil 119-13, 6 subject. 76 Lane, cross streets of Bedford Avenue and DeRicio Lane, Catholic Charities, Unit 401 on West, Envil 119.
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0: 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We're going to be clear on a culinary mishap.
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1: Okay, Medic 55. Medic 55. Medic 1 said they can take their box.
2: Medic 55, Metro.
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3: Yeah, well,
1: okay, Medic 1, stay in service.
0: Alright, 1, 2, 3.
1: 19, 06.

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0: ¿Sabe qué hicimos, Rob?
1: Medic 18, I have you en route. Respondent to room 24 for a female patient. Says she's feeling suicidal. Unknown if she's violent. I'm reading the police side. She also advised that nurses are injecting sleep meds into her arms and that she's being stalked. Police do have the call. They don't have anyone assigned to it as of yet.
0: Okay, we're gonna see. And can you call the facility and let them know that she called?
1: Okay, I'm direct. 1909.

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1: That's 98, mark cardiac arrest.
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1: 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I'll be upgrading to emergency at EMS 1, please.
3: Yeah.

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0: 11, Campfield Road. Cross streets, Alton Street, and Southern Cross Drive. There was an Osberg unit T419. London West, 1911.
2: And you know, 11 arrived.
0: Medic 1, stand by for dispatch. Clear medic 1, max 3-1, total breathing, 1803,
3: yeah, just verifying it is 110 Common Core, correct?
0: Respond on Central 1911.
2: Thank you.
1: You're welcome.
2: I had one around.
1: Thank you, 12.

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1: Are en route as well as the police. Do you just want to let the nurse know so she can come and talk to you when you arrive?
0: I appreciate it. Thank you.
1: You're welcome, 19, 12. Medic 4, you're responding to Unit 219 for a 60-year-old male, conscious breathing, has altered mental status, and confused.
2: Incorrect.

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Engine truck 8, 1919.

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0: 211-386-7300 Oak Grove Road, Crossroads East 84 Industrial Avenue, Sunrise is facility in Pikesville, Unit 201, respond on West, 1921.
1: Number 111 is about 2 up.
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0: That's engine 19. This is an assisted living, correct?
1: That's correct, assisted living.
0: Does the first responder or an engine do call?
1: I'm not sure why you were dispatched. It's just 4-6 subject. You can remain as always.
0: I'm very thank you, dispatch. We're in station.
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0: 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Doctor requesting patient to be sent out.
1: Okay.
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0: 5, back to dash 10. Question units in row. First six subject 3800, Old Court Road, Carpenter, Supreme Court, and Bedford Avenue.
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3: 13-19 for MVC Bush and Shug 64-31, Bottom National Pike, Cross Street, New Wood Drive, and Jack Road, and Arnold's non-responder way. Thank you, clear. Thank you, clear. Thank you, clear. Thank you, clear. Thank you, clear. Thank you, clear. Thank you, clear. Thank you, clear. Thank you, clear. Thank you, clear. Thank you, clear. Thank you, clear. Thank you, clear. Thank you, clear. Thank you, clear. Thank you, clear. Thank you, clear. Thank you, clear. Thank you, clear. Thank you, clear. Thank you, clear. Thank you, clear. Thank you, clear. Thank you, clear. Thank you, clear. Thank you, clear. Thank you, clear. Thank you, clear. Thank you, clear. Thank you, clear. Thank you, clear. Thank you, clear. Thank you, clear. Thank you, clear. Thank you, clear. Thank you, clear. Thank you, clear. Thank you, clear. Thank you, clear. Thank you
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2: Ample 456,
1: standby dispatch. Welcome to 356, go ahead.
0: We're about to get on to 625, so I think it will be closer to that 13 box pedestrian stroke if you want to put it off on instead of 95.
2: 7 box 39-11 for a stroke.
1: Okay, I'm sorry. I'm prepared to have you
2: start out here. We're responding.
3: EMS 2-1930.
1: EMS 2-1930. Engine 2-1930.
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1: Medic 5, you can remain in service.
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1: 1931.
3: EMS 7 around.
1: Pool versus pedestrian. It's going to be a black Toyota Tundra. Unknown if any injuries. No further.
0: Medic 356, direct. Ample 475, you can clear. Thank you.
5: Dispatch from EMS 8, I'm going to be clear. I can take that call for EMS 2. I'm going to have 13 marks.
1: Can do it. EMS 2 from dispatch.
3: I'm clear, thanks, Jay.
1: Can you clear 1932?
3: All
1: right. 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
3: 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Paramedic 12, box 20-14, stroke 11130, Philadelphia Road, Cross Street, Pelham Avenue, East Chapel, respond on east, 1941.
4: Here's children around.

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1: Talk about 56 Bay, 356 Bay, 325, testing 18 Brookbury Drive, crossing Tavern Road, Sugarberry Court, Unit 2A, responding west, 1941.
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0: Hudson Boulevard, across East Robert Young Way and Lansdale Road, Arrow Farms, on West, 9356, stand by for dispatch. Boulevard 13-60, engine 13, truck 13, engine 3, Mike 356, NBC, I-695, and I-70. Security Boulevard, interloop, engine 3, assigned to the outer loop, respond to West, 1948. Boulevard Mike 11-5, 1-37, test lane, 700 Fairmont Avenue, cross East Southgate Drive and Gulfstream Boulevard and Nordstrom. Respond to Central, 1949. Mike 7-7-3-3 bleeding, 319 Middleton Road, Cross Street, Mesa Avenue, Riverside Road, respond on East,
1: 9356 Avenue Road. 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
0: Road, further, Church, respond on West, 1949.
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1: 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They're going to be in a black Jeep. 1951.

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0: Failure's responding. 56-51. SUNY southbound at Orange Mills, MSP is on scene with an ABC, no further information.
1: ABC unknown at 1936 York Road, Frosty's Kaufman Road, and St. Fisher's Road, responding on Central.
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